hard to say that I'd rather stay awake when I'm asleep, because my dreams are bursting at the seams.

rumors spreading round. 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But the shack outside the game. And you know what I'm talking about. Just let me know if you're gonna go to that whole mile on the range. They got a lot of nice girls.

0: an Aerosmith to all of you out there, wherever you are. Remember, the light at the end of the tunnel may be you. Good night.
1: Las 20 casillas, 949. Los 5 principales éxitos de esta semana.

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I said you look so fine that I really want to make you mine. 4, 5, 6, come on and get your kicks. Now you don't need

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Now you do what they told you. Now you do what they told you. Now you do what they told you.

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And now you do what they told you. And now you do what they told you. And now you do what they told you.

0: There were so many artists, there was no egos.
1: He was told he probably wouldn't make it through the show. He said, no, I'm doing it. Whatever happens, happens.
2: You've got no idea how I feel.

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1: Now you do what they told ya. Now you do what they told ya. Now you do what they told ya.

take my hand and come with me, because you look so fine that I really want to make you mine. I say you look so fine that I really want to make you mine. 4, 5, 6, come on and get your kicks. Now you don't

take my hand and come with me, because you look so fine that I really want to make you mine. I said you look so fine that I really want to make you mine. 4, 5, 6, come on and get your kicks. Now you don't need a

0: There were so many artists, there was no egos.
1: He was told he probably wouldn't make it through the show. He said, no, I'm doing it. Whatever happens, happens.
2: You've got no idea how I feel.